Hey, a man who money. Hey, you know who money. 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
1: All I know is that I'm here to help.
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2: Can you explain that to me?
1: Infinite knowledge and universal consciousness. Shackled to suburban desks and offices. I understand what my work is, but what am I working for? The old world is dying. The new world struggles to be born.
0: Alexa, should we take to the streets?
1: Where we're going, we don't need streets or roads. We will march down the information superhighway towards our glorious revolution.
2: Alexa,

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I guess you better turn the volume down so you can't hear that, please.

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But the blade is missing, it's only sky, wavered clouds and bright blue sky. The convict me is hiding in the flowers. The convict me is convinced he can't be seen next to the guillotine. La guillotine, the market. Under it, the bucket is for my spilled claret, but I use it as a cooler.

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0: father says there's only one perfect view, and that's the view of the sky over our heads.
1: I expect your father has been reading Dante.

You know, 4 weeks is much too long. 4 weeks alone, what can I do? On the streets, bereft of you. What's a lonely man?